0: 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Radio.
1: Hit it. 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

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Now you don't

0: Immer mehr Rockbuddies im Südwesten hören Rockland Radio. 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Herzlich willkommen.
1: Rumors spreading round in that Texas town. About to shack outside the game. You know what I'm talking about. Just let me know if you wanna go to that whole mile on the range. They got a lot of nice girls.

0: 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Bester Rock'n'Pop. Best Rock
1: 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All I know is I don't wanna waste my time. So alone, hanging out with people that I never liked.